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0: You Raise Me Up. That's Selah on Z88.3. I'm Tracy Leek. And for the fundraiser, 2027 fell a little behind. And so if you were maybe praying about giving, there is room for you. 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

0: Toby Mac, I Just Need You on Z88.3. I'm Tracy Leak, and Toby is going to be coming to Orlando. The Hits Deep Tour, he's bringing Jeremy Camp and a bunch of others. 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
1: Hi, this is Pastor Joel Hunter with a suggestion. Instead of just reading or reciting the Bible, let's allow it to change us. In the old Peanuts comic strip, little Sally was struggling with her memory verse for Sunday school. She could remember the verse, but not what part of the Bible it came from. She was absorbed in her thoughts trying to figure it out when she guessed maybe it was something from the book of reevaluation. The Bible is not just for the revelation of our minds, but for the reevaluation of our lives. In Acts 8, the Ethiopian is reading scripture and then asked to be baptized. Let's not just read about God's love. Let's put it into action. Let's go help somebody.
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0: 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I'm Tracy Leek, and it is fall, y'all. And that means we've got a lot of fall festivals. 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
1: It's important if it's important to you. I'm Tyler McKenzie from Z88.3 Mornings. We were clearing out old papers and projects that my kids have made over the years. They love art, and I have a decade of drawings and paintings and so many creations they've made over the years. There was one I was going to throw out because it didn't look like much. A simple drawing that wasn't as colorful as the others. And my daughter said, "No, Mom, we have to keep that one. I made that. I remember what I was thinking. I remember taking my time creating it just as it was supposed to be. It's special, and I'm still really proud of how it came out." I have to wonder if that's how God sees us. Special. Created just as we are supposed to be. Psalm 139:13 says, "For you formed my inward parts. You knitted me together in my mother's womb. I praise you, for I am fearfully and wonderfully made." No matter how others see us or how we even see ourselves, God sees us as his creation, made on purpose for a purpose. You are important to him. You are his masterpiece.
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I'm Tracy. 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

0: Lauren Daigle, Trust in You on Z88.3. I'm Tracy Leake, and you don't want to miss Cece Winans. 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
1: 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One could call that, I suppose, the fruit of suffering. 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When it hurts, it could be that God is planting a very good harvest. I hate it, complain about it, but the fruit that comes from a wounded tree is often the best fruit around. I'm Steve Brown. You think about that. Share what you just heard with a friend. 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

Z88.3. I'm Tracy, and so glad you're here with me. Sometimes on that overnight shift, things can get a little long. So I'm glad you're here. The music will help. It's for King and Country, and amen.

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0: 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I'm Tracy Leak and the Z-Land forecast. For today, we are going to have about a 70% chance for that rain, and we'll get up to high of 92.
1: In the love chapter, 1 Corinthians 13, when Apostle Paul gives us this great list of what love is, the very first adjective he uses is patient. 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
1: Love is patient. 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It goes on from there. And I think that's the part, he put that first, the Bible lists it first, because that's the part we struggle with the most, is the patience of like really taking a breath and leaning in and staying curious. You know, Ephesians 4:32 talks about be kind and compassionate to one another. And then it uses a word that I love, tenderhearted, forgiving one another. And I think that tenderness in marriage is usually what we need to lean into when there's a pattern of offense. Of like, how can I, in my tone, in my words, in my pursuit of my spouse, in my thoughtfulness, just be tender with them?
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88.3. So glad you're here. I'm Julie West, and if you could use something familiar right about now, hope this one does the trick. It's Casting Crowns, Oh My Soul.

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0: 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So glad that you're listening, and maybe you're out there going, man, I wish that I knew that there was someone who would just pray for me about what's been on my mind and my heart. 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
1: Are you in a hurry to be judge, jury, and executioner of all the folks around you? Hi, I'm Chuck Swindoll with Insight for Living. It's that age-old thing of glass houses and stones, isn't it? Some of us just can't wait to rush to judgment about others' actions. But it's a cold day in a short month when we take the time to be honest about ourselves. Why not be slow to criticize instead? And while I'm at it, let's be quick to forgive, quick to believe the best about those we deal with. Be quick to be the fan rather than the critic. And believe me, you'll never have a lack of friends.
0: Today you can expect a high of 90 degrees. It's going to feel closer to 100. Tonight, lows in the mid-70s and in between. Well, of course, there's a solid chance of some scattered rain, maybe storms, especially in the afternoon. Not for your Monday. The high's going to be in the upper 80s, and once again, there's a really good chance of some strong, drenching rains.
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Z88.3. Okay, the new stuff like that is always fantastic. 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Here's one. It's Chris Tomlin, Our God.

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Z88.3, welcome. I'm Julie. Who knew that Elevation Worship needed a younger version? But they're up now. It's Elevation Rhythm with Washed.

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0: 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So glad that you're here. I'm Julie West. And of course, we're getting towards that time of year where there are lots of festivals, lots of concerts and things at the community and at your churches. 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
1: Hi, this is Pastor Joel Hunter with a principle of living. Unity comes from believing and pursuing God together. A.W. Tozer wrote the following. Has it ever occurred to you that 100 pianos all tuned to the same folk are automatically tuned to each other? They are of one accord by being tuned not to each other, but to something that each individually aligns. So followers of Jesus, each one looking to Christ, are nearer to each other than they could possibly be by looking at each other. The Bible describes the early church in Acts 2:46 as continuing daily with one accord in the temple and breaking bread from house to house. Serving God together increases our closeness to Him and to each other, no matter where we are. So let's go help somebody.
0: 90 is going to be the high today, but it'll feel more like 100. Tonight, low in the mid-70s, and of course, about a 70% chance of some afternoon showers, maybe even some strong storms. For tomorrow, look for a high in the upper 80s, another low right in the mid-70s, and more drenching rain.
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I'm Julie, and of course, it's time for Forrest Frank, Your Way's Better.

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Z88.3, they say faith sometimes is the difference between what if to, well, even then. 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
0: Expect a high near 90 today. That'll feel more like 100 tonight, low of 75. And well, during the day, some scattered rain, especially in the afternoon, a good chance of some storms. For tomorrow, high in the upper 80s, another solid chance of some drenching rains, again, especially in the afternoon, and a low tomorrow night in the mid-70s.
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88.3. There's this great story in the Bible, in the book of Daniel, about three boys who get thrown into a fiery furnace, and they look, and Jesus is standing there with them. That's what this song is talking about. It's Trust in God from Elevation Worship.

0: 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I'm Julie, and if you've ever felt forgotten or left behind, well, this one from Zach Williams will speak to you. It's Wait For Me.
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0: 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Man, there is a whole lot happening at this time of morning, despite what most people think. Good morning, I'm Julie West, and if you are one of the folks up and moving and working, thank you for making sure that other folks get to have a good day.
1: Okay. I'm about to

0: Z88.3. Okay, maybe you've been telling yourself that when things cooled down, you'd start walking again, and then you went, yeah, I'm not in any kind of shape to be out there walking. Well, hey, good news. There is a plan to do something about that. 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
1: I'm so glad I didn't get pulled over. I'm Tyler McKenzie from Z88.3 Mornings. We were driving in the car the other day, and I immediately slowed down when I saw a police officer. We all do that, right? My little girl said, you know, Mommy, you should probably always drive like there's a police officer watching. And she's right. Not just with driving, but all areas of life. Our character is not determined by who is watching. It's determined by how we choose to act when no one is watching. Time and time again, character building is a lifelong process. But I love what Romans 5:4 says. Endurance produces character, and character produces hope. We should be grateful. God gives us opportunities every day to build our character.
0: Expect a high of 90 today. That's going to feel more like 100 in the afternoon. Some scattered rain and maybe even some storms. Low tonight, about 75. For tomorrow, high of just 88, which will feel like 100. And another chance for some drenching rains, especially in the afternoon.
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0: 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I know it's hard to believe, but it's true. I'm Julie West, and hurricane season is not over yet. It actually runs through the end of November. And if you're sort of newish to the area and you're not quite sure that you're ready in case a big storm comes, well, we've got everything that you need to know to help you keep your family safe. 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
1: 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Not every financial message using biblical language is rooted in biblical truth. The most obvious example is the prosperity gospel. Preachers often promise that if you have enough faith or speak the right words, God will bless you with financial abundance. 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A more dangerous approach may be those selling the soft prosperity gospel. It's practical advice built on the assumption that getting rich is universally good and that motives don't matter. 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
0: The temperature's going to be 90, but it's going to feel like 100. There's a pretty good chance of seeing some scattered rain, maybe even some thunderstorms, especially in the afternoon. Low tonight of 75. And tomorrow's weather's going to be really similar. High of just 88, but it'll feel like 100. And another good chance for some drenching rain tomorrow afternoon.
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0: 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The answer is yes. Hi, I'm Julie, and well, maybe you've been trying to get yourself motivated and moving to teach that class, be on that serve team, bring that message, and you wonder, is it even worth it? Am I making a difference? And the answer is yes. And the Lord sees, and well, just a great big thank you for all that you're doing. God bless you.
1: I have a friend who has written a children's story about puppies. He noted that puppies are always wagging their tails. And he says, if we could find out why they do that, we could find the secret of happiness. He says they wag their tails because they love without reservation. You know something? Jesus loves us without reservation, and when we don't deserve it. Nobody else would have us. People who've been loved are able to love. The next time you see a puppy wagging its tail, remember that. I'm Steve Brown. You think about that. Share what you just heard with a friend. Go to youthinkaboutthat.com.
0: Today you can expect a high near 90 with a low tonight of 75 and in between. Really good chance of some scattered rain, maybe a strong thunderstorm in the afternoon. For tomorrow, it's going to look very similar. A high of 88. That'll feel more like 100. Some more drenching rains and a low again tomorrow night of 75.
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Z88.3. Once again, it is just about time for me to say see you later. 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

0: 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Good morning. I'm Tyler, and I hope you've had a nice start so far. This is normally on the weekend when we stop down, go to our Father in prayer, and just invite you to join. God, thank you today that even in my scratchy voice, we could just come to you, stop and pause all that might be weighing us down, all that might be concerning us or grieving us, and just bring our attention, bring our heart to you. For some of us, it's already been a stressful start to the day, and so God, we just pray for that exhale. We give you all the things that burden us, that overwhelm us, and we lay it down at your feet. God, thank you for going before us and delighting in the details of our lives, that the things that are so hard to figure out, that we can trust you, that you are in control, especially when we feel so out of control. And I thank you this morning that as our pastors and worship leaders and those who work with children at our churches, all the volunteers, as they get ready to work and serve, that I pray that you would give them encouragement today. That you would let us not just be servers, but that we would be all able to hear you today, to experience who you are in the midst of our serving. Sometimes we get so busy working that we miss you in it. God, I pray for those who might be looking for a church today or trying to decide, should I go to church today? That God, you would lead them to the right place, that their hearts would be open to maybe hear about you for the first time or in a new way and see themselves in your story, God. I thank you for those who serve this community who might be having to work today or just have jobs that are hard, in healthcare, law enforcement, so many occupations that are just hard. And so, God, I just pray that you would encourage, you would give rest. It might not look conventional, but you would give rest when we need it the most. And I pray that you would help us to be proactive about getting that rest, that we would look for opportunities to not be the person that just keeps going, going, going. I'm guilty of that. That you would help us to see the importance of Sabbath and taking that rest. And God, I pray that you would protect us today, our marriages, our children, our kids who are driving, and that you would give us wisdom. And all we say, all that we do, my prayer always, God, that you would put a guard over my mouth, over the things I shouldn't say, but that you would give me the wisdom and the courage, the boldness to say what needs to be said. I pray that for me today, and I pray that for my friends joining in this moment right now. We love you, God, and we give you this day. Help us to not miss what you're doing in our lives and in the people that you've placed in front of us. Don't let us miss it. We give you this day in Jesus' name. Amen.
1: Hi, this is Pastor Joel Hunter with a principle of living. Unity comes from believing and pursuing God together. A.W. Tozer wrote the following. Has it ever occurred to you that 100 pianos all tuned to the same folk are automatically tuned to each other? They are of one accord by being tuned not to each other, but to something that each individually aligns. So followers of Jesus, each one looking to Christ, are nearer to each other than they could possibly be by looking at each other. The Bible describes the early church in Acts 2:46 as continuing daily with one accord in the temple and breaking bread from house to house. Serving God together increases our closeness to Him and to each other, no matter where we are. So let's go help somebody.
0: 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I-4 up to speed in both directions. There's no issues on 408. I-95 northbound, earlier an accident. Just as you're getting close to State Road 50, Titusville, it's off to the side, but still might cause you a little delay. That's our Z88.3 Stress Saver Traffic. It's a beautiful start to the day. Sunrise, oh, it was just gorgeous. Today it's going to be hot once again, 92. That heat index going to make it feel more like 102 degrees. We're back to summer, 50% chance for those showers and thunderstorms. We're starting out at 76 in Melbourne, 76 in Daytona Beach, and 76 in Orlando. Z88.3.
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0: Z88.3. It's 747. I'm Tyler. And getting a check on the roads, thankfully not a lot happening on I-4. Up to speed in both directions. 408 is clear. The turnpike southbound on the on-ramp from I-4, part of that's going to be closed. That's due to an accident. You're still able to get through, but I know it might take you a little extra time. That's our Z88.3 Stress Saver Traffic. It's been a beautiful sunrise. Great start to the day. Enjoy the sun while you can. We do have about a 50% chance for rain. And like yesterday, it's going to get hot. 92 degrees with that heat index, making it feel more like 102 later this afternoon. We're starting out at 78 in Melbourne. It's 77 in Orlando.
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Z88.3 at 824. I'm Tyler, and it's so fun for us here at the Z to be able to celebrate your family and different milestones. Shirley is 60 today. Happy 37th to Michelle. Ariana turns 26. Dreama, 84. Happy 78th to Bob. Abigail turns 5 today. Happy 40th to Michael. Bob is 62. David, 43. A Miracle turns 6 today. Brian is 25. Happy 51st to Snow. Amber's 39. And happy birthday to Sarah, who's 22. Oh, and the twins, Michael and Jason, they are 18. Hope you guys have a great celebration. And happy birthday from our friends at the Orlando Science Center. We have 4 tickets where you can check out different floors of hands-on exhibits. They have the planetarium shows, animal encounters, all kinds of demonstrations and exhibits. If you'd like to go, be caller number 12 at 407-988-0883.

0: Hi, Z. Good morning. Who's this?
1: Good morning. I'm Angie.
0: Angie, you did it. You're our big winner.
1: Awesome. I'm so excited.
0: We're getting you tickets to the Orlando Science Center. They have floors of all kinds of fun, hands-on exhibits and experiences, a science demonstration, even animal encounters. A fun day for the family.
1: Oh, I can't wait. That's awesome.
0: Well, thanks for listening to the Z.
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0: 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I'm Tyler, and thankfully, not a lot happening on our major streets. I-4 up to speed in both directions. There's no issues on 408, 417, I-95, all clear. 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
5: Z-Land weather.
0: It's been a beautiful start to the day, a lot of sunshine. We do have about a 50% chance for showers later today, and like yesterday, it is going to be scorching hot, 92 degrees with that heat index. It's going to feel more like 102. 78 right now in Melbourne, 77 in Daytona Beach. Ocala, 77. And it's 77 in Orlando.
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0: On the night you're falling all to pieces, you can bring your lonely heart to Jesus. 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

0: Z88.3, 9 o'clock. I'm Tyler, and that song, Chris Tomlin, Whom Shall I Fear, always reminds me of going to church when my kids were really little. They're teenagers now, and I'm grateful that, you know, they just gave me a call. They're on their way to church right now. And I'm thankful that God can put a song in our heart at times for us when we need it, in the car, maybe just going through ups and downs of life. He puts it for our kids, our teenagers, when they need it. And I'm so grateful. If your family is needing encouragement, if your kids are needing somewhere to just feel welcomed and sort through, you know, the ups and downs of being a kid, a teenager, church can be a great place for that. Youth group or just regular service. And I know, I just talking to a friend the other day, she's trying to get her daughter into youth group because things have been hard with her friend group at school, and this might be a way for her to connect. And it's a great way to just be around others that are going to encourage you. 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
0: 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I'm Tyler, and checking the roads, I'm really not seeing many issues, which is a great thing. I-4 up to speed in both directions. No issues on 408. I-95 is clear if you're headed to the beach line. Nice ride. That's our Z88.3 stress saver traffic. Z-Land weather. Sunshine and beautiful. If you had the chance to see the sunrise this morning, it was just, it was amazing. We are looking at another hot afternoon, 92 degrees. Pretty sure I got heat exhaustion yesterday being outside. It was a scorcher of an afternoon, and we're expecting that same kind of heat today, where the heat index values are up to 102. Also, a 50% chance for showers and thunderstorms. Starting out at 81 in Melbourne, 80 in Daytona Beach, Ocala 80, and it's 79 in Orlando.
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0: Z88.3 at 931. It's Mercy Me and Make It Well. I'm Tyler, and I get goosebumps when I allow myself to slow down and hear that song. Sometimes it's loud and I've got kids in the car and I'm not really paying attention. It's just kind of on in the background. But when I'm actually listening to that song, it hits me pretty hard. You may know the hymn, It Is Well With My Soul. Beautiful hymn. And for Bart Millard, who's the lead singer of Mercy Me, it was a hymn that he sang many times, a lot of times at funerals. And he realized that as he would sing these words in difficult times for people, in times when they're grieving and hurting and things didn't make sense and it didn't feel like there was hope anywhere in sight, he almost felt like it was a lie as he was singing, It Is Well With My Soul. Because sometimes we're not there yet. We know God's at work, but when we're crushed, it's hard to really believe that. Like, it is well with my soul. And so he wrote that song. Just an honest cry out to God that when we're in the lowest of lows, we know you're there, God. Would you make it well with my soul? Would you get me from where I'm at to the place where I can confidently say, it is well with my soul? And so if you are in that space of, God, would you just make it well? I can't get there on my own. I want you to know you're not alone. We're praying for you, and I'm grateful for a community of believers. We're here as a radio station. We're going to keep playing songs of encouragement. We've got a prayer list on our website, but just know a lot of us are kind of stuck in that middle space. Not there yet. Still hurting really bad. But God, we trust you. Would you make it well with my soul?
1: Are you in a hurry to be judge, jury, and executioner of all the folks around you? Hi, I'm Chuck Swindoll with Insight for Living. It's that age-old thing of glass houses and stones, isn't it? Some of us just can't wait to rush to judgment about others' actions. But it's a cold day in a short month when we take the time to be honest about ourselves. Why not be slow to criticize instead? And while I'm at it, let's be quick to forgive, quick to believe the best about those we deal with. Be quick to be the fan rather than the critic. And believe me, you'll never have a lack of friends.
0: 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And things on I-4 up to speed in both directions. Starting to get a little slow in the, over by the attractions, but no major issues. 408 is clear. I-95 in the Beach Line, too. And that's our Z88.3 Stress Saver Traffic. It's been a gorgeous start to the day. Dry and sunny. Already feeling the humidity, though. We're going to heat up to a high of 92. That heat index going to make it feel more like 102 later this afternoon. We've got a 50% chance for rain. Might cool things off a little. Already 81 in Melbourne. It's 80 in Daytona Beach, Ocala 80, and it's 79 degrees in Orlando.
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1: Z88.3, 10 o'clock. I'm Tyler. I'm sorry. I'm in here dancing. I love Toby Mac. Nothing sweeter. He's coming back into Central Florida next year. And we've got more about that show right on our website. It's been fun just to talk to friends this morning who are part of the Z family. We're listener supported. We had been in our fundraiser and just thanking friends like Jacqueline and Kissimmee. We heard from Stephanie in Winter Park and Yesenia in Winter Haven. Even all reached out, helping us get, you know, cross that finish line. And we're so thankful. You can be a part of it, too, at standwithyourz.com.
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1: Z88.3, getting a check on the roads. Things aren't so bad if you are taking I-4 up to speed in both directions. No issues right now on 408, just slowing down a little bit as you get close to the I-4 ramp. And that's our

0: 88.3 Stress Saver Traffic. Already a warm and humid start to the day. We've got a high of 92 degrees, but with that heat index, it's going to feel more like 102 later on. And about a 50% chance for rain. 85 right now in Melbourne. It's 80 in Daytona Beach, Ocala 83, and it's 83 in Orlando.
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0: 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It's JJ Weeks Band and Let Them See You. 10:31, I'm Tyler. And sometimes I think we overcomplicate sharing God's love with others. Our lives, how we live, how we respond, how you act can show somebody who God is. And I have failed at that so many times where I'm like, oh, that was not the best response. That was not the best face I could have made. And it's why I love that song, because it's just that reminder, that redirect, that people can see God in us if we allow that to happen. And it's really hard when you're frustrated with your friend, your coworker, your kids, or your spouse, someone that cuts you off in traffic that you don't know their name, but you're just so frustrated with them. We have an opportunity and how we respond, and it's not easy. And so that's my prayer for me this week, and for you too, that whether it's loving somebody with our words or something that we do, our actions, or maybe it's asking for forgiveness in that moment where we respond poorly, that God would see, people would see God in us by how we live.
1: Hi, this is Pastor Joel Hunter with a principle of living. Unity comes from believing and pursuing God together. A.W. Tozer wrote the following. Has it ever occurred to you that 100 pianos all tuned to the same folk are automatically tuned to each other? They are of one accord by being tuned not to each other, but to something that each individually aligns. So followers of Jesus, each one looking to Christ, are nearer to each other than they could possibly be by looking at each other. The Bible describes the early church in Acts 2:46 as continuing daily with one accord in the temple and breaking bread from house to house. Serving God together increases our closeness to Him and to each other, no matter where we are. So let's go help somebody.
0: Z88.3, 10:33. We're Ellis and Tyler. Actually, Ellis is on vacation. I'm so used to saying his name, and I know I'm going to struggle with that all this week because he is not going to be part of the show all week. So if you hear me say that, I'm probably just going to say it. Actually, Dan's going to be with me tomorrow, so he might be offended if I call him Ellis. I'll figure it out by tomorrow morning. If you're going towards I-4 eastbound, it is slow. Osceola Parkway to 535, and that's really about it. Traffic's moving pretty nicely. Westbound side, too, no issues. I-75 southbound, as you get close to mile marker 344 Bellevue, there's police activity going on, so just a heads up for you. That's our Z88.3 Stress Saver Traffic. It's warm. Okay, it's hot and humid outside. We've got a high of 92 degrees today. The heat index up to 102. That's what it's going to feel like when you step outside later on. 50% chance for showers and thunderstorms. Low tonight of 75. We're at 85 now in Melbourne, 80 in Daytona Beach, Ocala 83. And it's 83 in Orlando.
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0: KLRZ 88.3 Stress Saver Traffic. It's been a nice start to the day, starting to see more clouds. Definitely humid outside. We're looking at a high of 92 degrees this afternoon. That heat index up to 102. That's about a 50% chance for showers and thunderstorms. We're at 86 already in Melbourne, 87 in Daytona Beach. Ocala 84, and it's 86 degrees in Orlando.
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0: 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Big Daddy Weave and all things new. It's what God does. He can take you from feeling hopeless to having hope once again. He can help you turn from something that you need to and make you new. Mercy, love, comfort. If you're in a place where you're like, I just need something new, just kind of feeling dead inside, he's the one that turns it around. He can make all things new. And sometimes it's just kind of paying attention to what he might be doing. And I love that he does that through the Z. Like, you might hear a song like, oh, that lyric right there, like that lyric, that was for me. I needed to hear that. That no matter how far I've run this way, that he's still wanting me, like he's still for me, and he can make all things new. And so I don't know, if you're in a challenging place right now, I just want to invite you to keep listening, because there might be a song that comes on later today that is like, that's me, I needed that. And I also want you to know that our churches here in Central Florida are always inviting you to show up on a Sunday, or some of them have service on a Monday. But just to show up and know that you can learn more about that fresh start, having all things new once again for your life. And we have that directory on our website if you ever need it at zradio.com.
1: I have a friend who has written a children's story about puppies. He noted that puppies are always wagging their tails. And he says if we could find out why they do that, we could find the secret of happiness. He says they wag their tails because they love without reservation. You know something? Jesus loves us without reservation, and when we don't deserve it. Nobody else would have us. People who've been loved are able to love. The next time you see a puppy wagging its tail, remember that. I'm Steve Brown. You think about that. Share what you just heard with a friend. Go to youthinkaboutthat.com.
0: Z88.3, 1130. I'm Tyler, and getting a check on the roads. It hasn't been too bad today. We are finding some slowdowns in the attractions area, I-4 eastbound. Osceola Parkway to just past 535. Westbound is up to speed and no issues on 408. It's our Z88.3 stress saver traffic. Such a humid day, and we're already starting to notice showers making their way into parts of Central Florida near Palatka. Across Central Florida, we're looking at a 50% chance for showers and thunderstorms throughout the afternoon. The heat, 92, but it's going to feel more like 102 with that heat index today. 86 in Melbourne, 86 in Daytona Beach, Ocala 84, and it's 86 in Orlando.
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0: 88.3 at 12 o'clock. I'm Tyler, and traffic's busy on I-4 eastbound, slow Osceola Parkway to 535. Tap of the brakes on the westbound side in the attractions area as well. I-75 northbound as you're getting close to mile marker 346 in Ocala. It's off to the side, but there was an earlier accident that could slow you down a bit. Also, the turnpike southbound, slower traffic, Osceola Parkway to approaching US 192. That's our Z88.3 Stress Saver Traffic. Hot and humid, and we're getting close to that high of 92 degrees this afternoon. The heat index is going to make it feel more like 102. It already feels like that. 50% chance for showers and thunderstorms, and we'll be watching it, getting you weather warnings first to help you keep your family safe. 87 in Melbourne, 89 in Daytona Beach, Ocala 88, and it's 87 in Orlando.
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0: 88.3, 1229. I'm Tyler, and there are some parts of Central Florida where we're starting to get a little bit of rain, and so that is going to affect traffic. Just be careful if it starts to rain where you're at, especially in Marion County, making its way into Putnam County where we're seeing that rain. Things on I-4, not bad. Eastbound, slow Osceola Parkway to 535. Westbound, still up to speed. No issues on 408. The Turnpike earlier southbound. It's just slower traffic. Osceola Parkway to approaching US 192. It's going to take you an extra 8 to 10 minutes. That's our Z88.3 Stress Saver Traffic. That 50% chance for showers and thunderstorms starting to make their way into parts of Central Florida like Polk County, Marion County. It's starting to get a little bit rainy as we get into Volusia County and then along the coast in Brevard. That'll be the story for us throughout the afternoon, off and on showers. We're watching things for you, getting you weather warnings first to help you keep your family safe. It's our promise to you. That heat index today, feeling like 102. Right now it's 87 in Melbourne, 89 in Daytona Beach, Ocala 88, and it's 87 degrees in Orlando.
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Z88.3, 1258, God's Story. I'm Tyler. I hope that you're having a great Sunday. It's raining in some places, and it's humid in all places across Central Florida. We're thankful that, church still opens the doors when it's humid out and when it's raining and all the things in between. And we're so grateful for all of our churches across Central Florida. A lot of them are going to be doing fall festivals this next month.

0: area. Westbound looking okay. If you're taking 408, up to speed in both directions. No issues on 408. Actually, I'm hearing of some flooding. I-4 westbound as you get close to the Longwood Rest area. The right lane's going to be closed, so scooch over to the left. We're going to be dealing with more flooded streets, too, as the afternoon goes on with all the rain that we're going to be dealing with. But that's your Z88.3 Stress Saver Traffic. 50% chance for showers and thunderstorms. Already seeing it throughout Marion County, Putnam County, throughout Flagler, making its way into Orange. Osceola County, a bit of a downpour near the attractions area. This will be the story for us, and it's going to be hot. 92, we're close to that high today, but that heat index feeling more like 102. Right now it's 87 in Melbourne, 90 in Daytona Beach, Ocala 89, it's 89 in Orlando. And Grace is in next. I hope you have a great afternoon. See ya.
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0: 3, I'm Grace. Church may be over, but your time with God doesn't have to be. Take him with you into the rest of your afternoon. Here's Casting Crowns, and Praise You in This Storm on Yizzy.
1: I was sure by now

0: Amen to that. No one like our God. That's Lincoln Brewster. Z88.3. It is 1:32. I am Grace. Thank you, Father, for another beautiful day. You know, I usually am at home at this time on a Sunday afternoon, and I'm already thinking of the week ahead regarding meals, right? And thank goodness for delivery services. I mean, I can order groceries right now, and I have them delivered, you know, by the time I get home. And I was thinking about this. As much as we complain about technology, and we do, let's just appreciate the good things too, and appreciate those who make it all possible. So to all of you who do the delivery thing, be it food, groceries, or anything else, wow, God bless you.
1: In the love chapter, 1 Corinthians 13, when Apostle Paul gives us this great list of what love is, the very first adjective he uses is patient. Love is patient.
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1: Love is patient. 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It goes on from there. And I think that's the part, he put that first, the Bible lists it first, because that's the part we struggle with the most, is the patience of like really taking a breath and leaning in and staying curious. You know, Ephesians 4:32 talks about be kind and compassionate to one another. And then it uses a word that I love, tenderhearted, forgiving one another. And I think that tenderness in marriage is usually what we need to lean into when there's a pattern of offense. Of like, how can I, in my tone, in my words, in my pursuit of my spouse, in my thoughtfulness, just be tender with them?
2: More from Dave at FamilyMinute.org.
0: Z88.3, Stress Saver Traffic. It is 1:34. If you're heading out, just know I-4 eastbound, little slow area. You got about a 14-minute travel time between Osceola Parkway, just past State Road 535. Now, I want to give you a heads up on I-4 westbound. This area, you've got a delay here due to flooding. Yeah, flooding. Westbound I-4, approaching Longwood Rest Area. It looks like traffic is backed up. Approaching Lake Mary Boulevard, right lane remains blocked. So you've got about a 20-minute delay if you're between this area. Westbound I-4, approaching Longwood Rest Area. Again, traffic backed up all the way to Lake Mary. Right lane is blocked, and you've got about a 20-minute delay. And that is your Z88.3 Stress Saver Traffic. Enjoy the sunshine right now. We do have a 50% chance of rain and possible thunderstorms. Let me take a look at Z-Land radar. Right now, Putnam, Palatka, areas in Flagler, Bunnell, Palm Coast, you guys are all getting the rain now. But again, that 50% chance of rain, still possible thunderstorms later this afternoon. High going to be around 91. Oh, and look who's back, Mr. Heat Index. Hello, Mr. Heat Index. Yep, that feel-like temp today is going to get up to 102. You feel it, don't you, when you step outdoors? Yep. 135 Melbourne, 87. Daytona Beach, 90. Ocala and Orlando both at 89.
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0: You're singing along, aren't you? I am. Josiah Queen Demons. Z8843-157. Hope you're having a great Sunday. Happy Sunday. Thank you for hanging out with us here at the Z. I'm Grace. So today before I left home, I asked the hubby to do something for me, and it's something I know he enjoys doing because he's done it before, but not when I asked. And let's just say that conversation didn't go too well. But I thought about this and I thought, well, he enjoys doing this. He's very methodical and tenacious about this. So why not? Why not let him do it? Grace, just let him do it for you. So today, as I left the house, I asked the hubby, "Hun, will you do me a big favor? Will you clean out the fridge today?" His face lit up like a little kid. I'm not kidding. So yes, I can scratch that off my to-do list. Thank you, God, for my hubby.
1: I'm so glad I didn't get pulled over. I'm Tyler McKenzie from Z88.3 Mornings. We were driving in the car the other day, and I immediately slowed down when I saw a police officer. We all do that, right? My little girl said, "You know, Mommy, you should probably always drive like there's a police officer watching." And she's right. Not just with driving, but all areas of life. Our character is not determined by who is watching. It's determined by how we choose to act when no one is watching. Time and time again, character building is a lifelong process. But I love what Romans 5:4 says. Endurance produces character, and character produces hope. We should be grateful. God gives us opportunities every day to build our character.
0: 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It is 159. I'm Grace. Okay, so if you're on I-4 eastbound, this area always slows down, so you know it. 15-minute travel time between Osceola Parkway just past State Road 535. Now, I want to give you a heads up if you're traveling I-4 westbound as you approach Long

0: So for the rest of Z-Land, it looks like we are in store for some rain. 50% chance of rain, possible thunderstorms through this afternoon. High going to be around 91. If you step outside, you'll feel it right away because that heat index is back. I called him Mr. Heat Index. Yep. Hello, sir. Today, the feel-like temp, 102. Right now at 2 o'clock. Melbourne, 88. Daytona Beach, 87. Ocala, 89. Orlando, you're at 90. And it looks like the heat index right now, 101.
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You know, whatever's weighing on your heart today, let's just give it to Jesus. You don't have to carry it alone. 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

0: CC Winans, worthy of it all, Z88.3. It is 2:30. I am Grace. By the way, if you haven't heard, CC Winans coming to Z-Land this month. And if you missed our news, your Z has your chance to win two tickets to see CC Winans and her Come Worship Tour. It's going to be at Edison Financial Arena Tuesday, October 27th. And your first chance to win will be tomorrow at 5:35 in the afternoon with yours truly and Shadow. 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
0: Z88.3, Stress Saver Traffic. It is 2:31. I am Grace. Okay, I-4 eastbound. Heads up, we have an accident. Eastbound I-4 right on the on-ramp from US 27. Looks like that accident has that on-ramp right lane blocked. Again, eastbound I-4, on-ramp US 27. And then you got everything else. It looks like it's moving along nicely. Yay, that's good news. Let's see, right shoulder is blocked if you're on the eastbound 528. That's the beach line. So traveling eastbound 528 at Banana River Drive. Whoosh, the right shoulder is blocked. Everything else looks good. That's your Z88.3 Stress Saver Traffic. Take a look at Z-Land radar here. Yeah, that rain is starting to trickle in. Flagler over Bunnell areas in Marion is getting some rain, even areas in Sumter, and a little bit in Polk and Osceola. So what it's going to be for the rest of Z-Land, looks like we are in for some rain and thunderstorms, especially this afternoon and towards sunset. High today going to be around 91, and that heat index, yep, it is back. And that feel-like temp, you feel it immediately when you step outdoors. 102, that's the feel-like temp. Tonight, that chance of rain and thunderstorms sticks around until late this evening, even possibly early morning showers. Overnight low tonight going to be around 75. So right now, at 233, Melbourne, you're at 88. Daytona Beach, 87. Ocala, 89. Orlando, you're at 90. But the feel-like temp, 101.
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0: On the night you're falling all to pieces, you can bring your lonely heart to Jesus. 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

0: 4:03. It is 2:59. Happy Sunday. I am Grace. You know, we just want to thank you so much to all who gave during our Z annual fundraiser. We're getting closer to being fully funded for 2027. In fact, I was just checking the numbers here, and if I'm reading this correctly, and there's a reason I'm in radio and not a math teacher, but if we get, let's see, a single gift of $1 a day, that's $365 from 532 families. 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How cool is that? We're so close. It still amazes me how each year for the last 31 years, this Z ministry has been supported by you, funded each year. 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Yeah, making sure the word of our Savior stays on the air via this radio station. So thank you again. Thank you so much for your gifts and your prayers. And if you've been thinking of giving, you're still able to. And thank you so much for your gift. 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
1: Hey, Central Florida, I'm Dan Young from Northland Kids. And this fall, I want to invite your first through fifth graders to join us for Fall Frenzy. It's 8 weekends of grade versus grade competition. There'll be fun challenges, friends, big prizes.

0: accident has that off-ramp right lane blocked. Everything else is moving along nicely. And that is your Z88.3 Stress Saver Traffic. Z-Land weather. Taking a look at our Z-Land radar, looks like we do have a lot of rain coming in. So, like, starts at Flagler, Bunnell, running down towards the lake. Man, that's just a line of rain, but nothing strong, nothing severe. Keeping an eye on it. If it does turn severe, we'll let you know immediately. Weather warnings first, always, to help you keep your family safe. In the meantime, we do have that 50% chance of rain and possible thunderstorms through this afternoon, even towards sunset. High going to be around 91. And Mr. Heat Index is back. How's it feel like, Tim? You're going to feel, it could feel up in some areas like 102. Right now at 302 Melbourne, 88 Daytona Beach, 85 Ocala, 84 Orlando, you're at 90.
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Z88.3, 317, I'm Grace. Something fun to do with the kids? How about pumpkin decorating? 'Tis the season, right? Pumpkin patches popping up everywhere.

0: 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Thank you for sharing your Sunday with us here at the Z. I'm Grace, and you know, it's so nice to know that we just had Bring Your Bible to School Day, right? What's that? I think this past Thursday. Well, mark your calendar again, Mom and Dad, for Feels of Faith. Yep, that is coming up October 14th. Feels of Faith. And that is a student-led night of worship, prayer, and hearing God's word right on the school field. Isn't that a beautiful thing? I just love this. Teens, invite your friends and come stand together for Jesus. Feels of Faith, October 14th. One night, one field, one faith.
1: 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Dad says we should pray, but does God care about this?
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0: Z88.3, Stress Saver Traffic. It is 3:30. I'm Grace. If you need to head out, it looks like I-4 eastbound, only one area slowing down. It's going to take you about 15 minutes. Osceola Parkway, just past State Road 535. You've got about a 15-minute travel time. If you're on the 408, that's the East-West Expressway. If you're traveling east on the 408, heads up, we do have an accident. As you approach Conway Road, it looks like that left lane is blocked. Eastbound 408, Conway Road, left lane blocked. And that is it. That's your Z88.3 Stress Saver Traffic.
4: Sealand weather.
0: We got a line of rain right now. In fact, right now it just popped up. We do have a strong storm. Looks like it's right near Bunnell. That is moving east at 15 miles per hour. This one does have some gusty winds up to 40 miles per hour. It is affecting areas like Palm Coast, Flagler Beach, Bunnell, as I mentioned, Beverly Beach, and Espanola. If it does turn severe, we'll let you know. Always weather warnings first to help you keep your family safe. Also, the Villages, that is also getting a pretty strong storm right now. But again, if they turn severe, we'll let you know. In the meantime, we do have that 50% chance of more rain coming to Z-Land. Possible thunderstorms through late this afternoon, even into later this evening. Our high today could get up to around 91. Watch out for that heat index. Any plans to head outdoors? The heat index could get up to about 102 in some places. For tonight, a 50% chance of rain and thunderstorms through tonight even. Overnight low going to be around 75. So right now at 3:32, Melbourne 88, Daytona Beach 79, Ocala 79, and Orlando, you're at 90.
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0: 3:57. I hope you're having a joyful Sunday. Thank you so much for letting us be a part of it. I am Grace. I don't know if you heard the news. I'm still giddy about this. Toys R Us is coming to Oviedo Mall. And I got to tell you, I loved going to Toys R Us. Not as a kid, as an adult. I just loved it. I loved shopping for toys for my nieces and nephews. But I would always go down the Barbie aisle first because, you know, that's what I remember as a kid loving. So the new store is expected to open sometime soon. This month, in fact, it may be open. It's not going to be just a Christmas pop-up store either. Isn't that great? It's going to be there year-round. So no grand opening date yet, but we'll let you know as soon as we hear one. But yes, I know I still want to be a Toys R Us kid.
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1: Z88.3, Stress Saver Traffic. It is 4 o'clock. I am Grace. All right, if you need to head out, it looks like I-4 eastbound. One area that always slows down, it's going to be a 15-minute travel time. So if you're between Osceola Parkway, just past State Road 535, be patient. 15 minutes. I-75 southbound. Now, this is off to the shoulder. Just want to give you a heads up. We did have a vehicle fire earlier. A southbound I-75, it looks like it is on the off-ramp to State Road 326 Zuber, but it looks like it's on the shoulder now. Now, if you're on the 408 eastbound, traveling eastbound 408, that's the east-west expressway, we do have an accident right at Conway Road. So, again, eastbound 408 at Conway Road, left lane is blocked due to an accident. And that is it. That is your Z88.3 Stress Saver Traffic. All righty, so taking a look at our Z-Land radar, we do have a lot of rain in the area, and that 50% chance of rain is going to continue through this evening, even thunderstorms through late this evening, even possibly.

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Z88.3, 415, I am Grace. National Lights Out. It's this Tuesday, October 6th. Turn on your porch lights, spend the evening outside with your neighbors, get to know each other, and support our law enforcement.

Z88.3. It is 4:23. I'm Grace. Hi, Mom and Dad. We know you're already thinking about the week ahead, and life can get really busy. We hope you know God is with you through it all. And we're praying for you.

0: Is one of Zealand's cities going to be crowned the merriest Christmas town? Wow. 431-Z8843, I'm Grace. How exciting, huh? If one of our local cities get this title. Out of 25 cities across the nation, only one Florida city made the list for Hallmark's merriest Christmas town. And that town? Winter Garden. Yep, how awesome. Now, votes are already being tallied. The winner will be revealed October 31st. But wow, Winter Garden was recognized for its historic downtown, their holiday celebrations, sparkling lights, and community traditions. That sounds like a pretty Christmassy town to me. Hallmark described downtown Winter Garden as feeling like, quote, real-life Christmas village during the holiday season. Oh, how sweet is that? Now, Winter Garden does win this honor. What happens? Well, the winning town will get the opportunity to be a filming location for the very much loved Hallmark movies. Hello, what fun. We're praying for you, Winter Garden.
1: Hi, this is Pastor Joel Hunter with a principle of living. Unity comes from believing and pursuing God together. A.W. Tozer wrote the following. Has it ever occurred to you that 100 pianos all tuned to the same folk are automatically tuned to each other? They are of one accord by being tuned not to each other, but to something that each individually aligns. So followers of Jesus, each one looking to Christ, are nearer to each other than they could possibly be by looking at each other. The Bible describes the early church in Acts 2:46 as continuing daily with one accord in the temple and breaking bread from house to house. Serving God together increases our closeness to Him and to each other, no matter where we are. So let's go help somebody.
0: Z8843, Stress Saver Traffic. It is 4:33. I'm Grace. Okay, if you're on I-4 eastbound, you're looking at 15 minutes to travel between Osceola Parkway just past State Road 535. That always slows down in that area. Little heads up, we do have an accident on I-95. So if you're traveling southbound I-95, you're going to see an accident as you approach I-4. Looks like that ramp is closed due to that accident. Also, another accident. This is on the 408, eastbound 408. That's the east-west expressway. This accident, eastbound 408 at Conway Road. Again, that left lane is blocked. That's been there for a little bit. And that is your Z88.3 Stress Saver Traffic. Z-Land. Alrighty, we still have a lot of rain in the area, and it's going to continue for the most part. 50% chance still of rain and possible thunderstorms until later this evening. Even possible rain early morning. Overnight low tonight going to be around 75. So our Monday, we'll see the clouds gather once again as we have a 70% chance of rain, possible thunderstorms again, afternoon towards sunset, always likely. High tomorrow going to be around 88. So right now, Melbourne, you're at 87, Daytona Beach, 83, Ocala, 77, and Orlando, you're at 90.
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0: That is Chandler Moore. The song is God, I'm Just Grateful. Oh, yes, definitely. Amen to that. It is 459 Z88.3. I hope you're having a great day. A little rainy, a little cloudy, but still, thank you, Lord, for this day. I'm Grace. So, ladies, we know already October is Breast Cancer Awareness Month, but often, let's be honest, we take it for granted. It's so important to remember to take care of yourself. 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And to every survivor of breast cancer, we see you, we honor you, and we celebrate your strength. You are deeply loved by God, and your story matters.
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0: 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It is 5 o'clock. I'm Grace. Alrighty, if you're out and about, and we do have some rain throughout the area, make sure you turn your headlights on if you're driving. It's so that others can see you. You'd be surprised how accidents happen because when we're changing lanes and we don't see there's a car next to us, if their headlights were on, that might have been avoided. So please turn your headlights on if you suddenly find yourself caught in a rain pour. In the meantime, I-4 eastbound, moving along nicely. You do have that 15-minute slowdown between Osceola Parkway, just past State Road 535. I-4 westbound, a bigger delay. You're talking 25 minutes between US 192 to County Road 532. Now, I-95 southbound accident as you approach I-4 ramp. It looks like it's blocked. So your alternate there will be US 92 Daytona off-ramp. Again, that's southbound I-95 approaching I-4. That ramp is blocked. Eastbound 408, that's the east-west expressway. Eastbound 408, we do have an accident. Been working on this one for a while. This is at Conway Road. Heads up, that left lane remains blocked. And that is it. That's your Z88.3 Stress Saver Traffic.

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0: Z88.3, it is 5:32. I am Grace. I hope you're having a great Sunday afternoon. Thank you for listening and sharing part of your day with us here at the Z. So if you have a college grad at home and they're looking for a job, well, here's one. Planters. Yeah, the peanut people. They're hiring 3 people to drive their ginormous nutmobile around the country. It's a legit job. They're called peanutters. I love that. And what happens is they spend their year traveling to festivals and college campuses and events. They make social media content and they meet people. It's actually I think it's a great job. What a fun thing to do. I mean, think about it. That age group, that's what they do anyway. So real job, salary, benefits, travel expenses, and I'm sure planters throws in some nuts.
1: I'm so glad I didn't get pulled over. I'm Tyler McKenzie from Z88.3 Mornings. We were driving in the car the other day, and I immediately slowed down when I saw a police officer. We all do that, right? My little girl said, "You know, Mommy, you should probably always drive like there's a police officer watching." And she's right. Not just with driving, but all areas of life. Our character is not determined by who is watching. It's determined by how we choose to act when no one is watching. Time and time again, character building is a lifelong process. But I love what Romans 5:4 says. Endurance produces character, and character produces hope. We should be grateful. God gives us opportunities every day to build our character.
0: 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It is 5:34. I'm Grace. Okay, drive safely. Got a lot of rain in Z-Land right now. So I-4 eastbound, you're looking at 15-minute drive between Osceola Parkway, just past State Road 535. This area only slows down. If you're on the express lane, I-4 eastbound express lane, you're going to see an accident. It is off to the right shoulder, but gosh, the express lane's not a lot of room. So this is going to be around Maitland, eastbound I-4 express lane at Maitland. If you're on I-4 westbound, you do have about a 25-minute delay. And this is going to be between US 192 on your way to County Road 532. And that is it. That's your Z88.3 Stress Saver Traffic. Looking at Z-Land radar, and yep, lots of rain in the area. Some areas getting quite a bit, even a strong thunderstorm. Nothing severe, though. We are watching it over, it looks like, Deltona, Sanford, Altamont Springs, Orlando area, getting a lot of the heavy stuff. But again, nothing severe. In the meantime, 50% chance of more rain and thunderstorms until late this evening. Even a possible rain early morning. Overnight low tonight going to be around 75. If you're heading out tomorrow, the clouds will gather big time. 70% chance of rain, possible thunderstorms, especially late in the afternoon and towards sunset. High tomorrow going to be around 88. So right now at 5:36, Melbourne, you're at 87. Daytona Beach, 83. Ocala, 83. Orlando, 87.
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0: Peter Burton and So Long, Z88.43, 557. Hope your Sunday has been a great day today. Thank you so much for allowing us to be a part of it. And I'm Grace, and I just want to thank you also for being part of our annual Z fundraiser. We're getting closer to being fully funded for 2027. In fact, I was just checking the numbers earlier, and it looks like if we get a single gift of $1 a day, that's that $365 single gift from around 532 families, your Z ministry would be fully funded for 2027. I mean, that's how close we are. 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And that is you. 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So thank you so much for your gifts and your prayers. And if you've been thinking of giving and you still would like to give, you're able to. Thank you for that, and God bless you. 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
0: Z88.3, Stress Saver Traffic, everything's moving along nicely. I-4 eastbound looks good. I-4 westbound, one area slowing down about 25 minutes. This is between US 192 as you're making your way to County Road 532, 25-minute delay. That's I-4 westbound. Other than that, everything else, it looks good. And that's your Z88.3, Stress Saver Traffic.
2: Z-land weather.
0: Definitely rain in the area, yep. Looking a lot of rain. It looks from DeBerry, Lake Monroe area, Sanford, Heathrow, Lake Mary, Winter Springs, Altamont, Maitland, Winter Park. All of this area is getting some pretty heavy rain. Nothing severe, though. We are keeping an eye on radar for you. In the meantime, 50% chance of that rain and possible thunderstorms coming our way until late this evening, and even some rain early morning. Overnight low going to be around 75. For our Monday, 70% chance of rain, so hang on to that umbrella. Possible thunderstorms again, pretty much like today, afternoon and towards sunset. High tomorrow, going to be around 88. 6 o'clock, Melbourne 85, Daytona Beach 81, Ocala 81, Orlando, you're at 80.
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Z88.3. I'm Grace. You know, wherever you're listening from, we're glad you're here. Praying your Sunday is filled with worship, hope, and a heart focused on Jesus. 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
1: 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He noted that puppies are always wagging their tails. And he says if we could find out why they do that, we could find the secret of happiness. He says they wag their tails because they love without reservation. You know something? Jesus loves us without reservation, and when we don't deserve it. Nobody else would have us. People who've been loved are able to love. The next time you see a puppy wagging its tail, remember that. I'm Steve Brown. You think about that. Share what you just heard with a friend. 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
0: Z80.3, Stress Saver Traffic at 6:33. I'm Grace. If you are out and about on the roads, make sure you turn your headlights on because it's pretty dark out there in a lot of areas. I-4 eastbound, nothing to report. You're moving along nicely. If you're on I-4 westbound, you do have a little congested area. It's going to take you about 25 minutes between US 192 to County Road 532. Another congested area, 36 minutes here. I-75 southbound. This is between State Road 326 Zuber on your way to mile marker 346 Ocala. Everything else looks good. That's your Z88.3 Stress Saver Traffic.
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0: Big chunk of Z-Land getting some rain. DeLand, Orange City, Deltona, Sanford, Lake Mary, Winter Springs, Altamont, Winter Park, areas of Orlando, Belle Isle, and Umatilla. Oh my goodness. That 50% chance of rain is really spreading now. 50% chance of rain, thunderstorm still going to continue through late this evening. Possibly even some showers early morning hours. Overnight low going to be around 75. Now, our Monday, clouds will gather once again, even more so, a 70% chance of rain and thunderstorms possible late in the day, especially towards sunset. High tomorrow going to be around 88. At 6:34, Melbourne, you're at 85. Daytona Beach, 81. Ocala, 81. Orlando, 80.
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88.3, I'm Grace, 648. FYI, tomorrow, October 5th, is the deadline for Florida voter registration. So go to registertovote.gov.

0: 98.3, 659. I am Grace. Let's see what's happening on the roads. So I-4 eastbound looks good. You do have a little slow area just past St. John's River Bridge on your way to Orange City, 22 minutes. Heads up, I-4 westbound. We do have an accident. Westbound I-4 approaching Princeton Street. Traffic is backed up to Lee Road. Three left lanes are blocked here. It's going to take you about a 14-minute drive to get through that. Again, westbound I-4 approaching Princeton Street. Traffic is backed up to Lee Road. And if you're also on I-4 West, you're going to come into some heavy congested area. US 192 to County Road 532, that looks like 25 minutes. I-75 southbound, right now 36 minutes to get you between State Road 326 Zuber to mile marker 346 Ocala. And that is your Z88.3 Stress Saver Traffic. Still a lot of rain in Z-Land. Volusia getting some rain. All of Seminole, well, most of Seminole getting some rain. And Orange County. Nothing severe, though. Keeping an eye on it, though, for you. In the meantime, more rain for tonight. 50% chance of rain continue. And even chance of thunderstorms until late this evening. Chance of rain early morning. Overnight low going to be around 75. Now, tomorrow, more rain. 70% chance of rain, possible thunderstorms late in the afternoon, especially towards sunset. High tomorrow going to be around 88. 701, Melbourne 84, Daytona Beach 81, Ocala 78, Orlando 78. I am Grace. I am out of here for now. Thank you for allowing us to be part of your Sunday afternoon. I will be back with you, God willing, tomorrow afternoon at 2 with Shadow. Until then, be safe and be blessed. Thank you for listening. God bless you.
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0: 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I'm Tracy Leak, and our Z-Land forecast for tonight, we're going to be partly cloudy, and it's going to be 75. And then tomorrow, this rain's sticking around, 80% chance for some of those showers in the morning, and then a greater chance in the afternoon. We'll get up to a high of 87.
1: Are you in a hurry to be judge, jury, and executioner of all the folks around you? Hi, I'm Chuck Swindoll with Insight for Living. It's that age-old thing of glass houses and stones, isn't it? Some of us just can't wait to rush to judgment about others' actions. But it's a cold day in a short month when we take the time to be honest about ourselves. Why not be slow to criticize instead? And while I'm at it, let's be quick to forgive. Quick to believe the best about those we deal with. Be quick to be the fan rather than the critic. And believe me, you'll never have a lack of friends.
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